0: Your Thursday weather update is being brought to you today by Zuhl's Smashburger in Mineola, where every smash brings the flavor home. Open Tuesday through Saturday, 11 to 7. Come in today and taste the smash everyone's talking about. Now here's your Thursday weather forecast.
1: Here's your updated forecast on the Bee. Lows dip down to about 75 tonight under mainly clear skies with a slight chance of thunderstorms. Southeasterly winds around 5 miles per hour. I'm meteorologist Paul Trombley in the Butler 7 Media Newsroom. Currently 92.

0: Your Thursday weather update is being brought to you today by Zuhl's Smashburger in Mineola, where every smash brings the flavor home. Open Tuesday through Saturday, 11 to 7. Come in today and taste the smash everyone's talking about. Now here's your Thursday weather forecast.
1: Here's your updated forecast on the Bee. Lows dip down to about 75 tonight under mainly clear skies with a slight chance of thunderstorms. Southeasterly winds around 5 miles per hour. I'm meteorologist Paul Trombley in the Butler 7 Media Newsroom. Currently 92.

0: Your Thursday weather update is being brought to you today by Zuhl's Smashburger in Mineola, where every smash brings the flavor home. Open Tuesday through Saturday, 11 to 7. Come in today and taste the smash everyone's talking about. Now here's your Thursday weather forecast.
1: Here's your updated forecast on the Bee. Lows dip down to about 75 tonight under mainly clear skies with a slight chance of thunderstorms. Winds out of the southeast around 5 miles per hour. I'm meteorologist Paul Trombley in the Butler 7 Media Newsroom. Right now, 91.

0: Your Thursday weather update is being brought to you today by Zuhl's Smashburger in Mineola, where every smash brings the flavor home. Open Tuesday through Saturday, 11 to 7. Come in today and taste the smash everyone's talking about. Now here's your Thursday weather forecast.
1: Here's your updated forecast on the Bee. Lows dip down to about 75 tonight under mainly clear skies with a slight chance of thunderstorms. Winds out of the southeast around 5 miles per hour. I'm meteorologist Paul Trombley in the Butler 7 Media Newsroom. Right now, it's 89 degrees.

0: Your Thursday weather update is being brought to you today by Zuhl's Smashburger in Mineola, where every smash brings the flavor home. Open Tuesday through Saturday, 11 to 7. Come in today and taste the smash everyone's talking about. Now here's your Thursday weather forecast.
1: Here's your updated forecast on the Bee. Lows dip down to about 75 tonight under mainly clear skies with a slight chance of thunderstorms. Winds out of the southeast around 5 miles per hour. I'm meteorologist Paul Trombley in the Butler 7 Media Newsroom. Currently 87.

0: Your Thursday weather update is being brought to you today by Zuhl's Smashburger in Mineola, where every smash brings the flavor home. Open Tuesday through Saturday, 11 to 7. Come in today and taste the smash everyone's talking about. Now here's your Thursday weather forecast.
1: Here's your updated forecast on the Bee. Lows dip down to about 75 tonight under mainly clear skies with a slight chance of thunderstorms. Winds out of the southeast around 5 miles per hour. I'm meteorologist Paul Trombley in the Butler 7 Media Newsroom. Currently 87.

0: Your Thursday weather update is being brought to you today by Zuhl's Smashburger in Mineola, where every smash brings the flavor home. Open Tuesday through Saturday, 11 to 7. Come in today and taste the smash everyone's talking about. Now here's your Thursday weather forecast.
1: Here's your updated forecast on the B. Lows around 75 tonight under mainly clear skies. Southeast winds around 5 miles per hour. Mainly clear tomorrow. Slight chance of thunderstorms. Daytime highs approaching 95. I'm meteorologist Paul Trombley in the Butler 7 Media Newsroom. Right now, it's 85 degrees.

0: Your Thursday weather update is being brought to you today by Zuhl's Smashburger in Mineola, where every smash brings the flavor home. Open Tuesday through Saturday, 11 to 7. Come in today and taste the smash everyone's talking about. Now here's your Thursday weather forecast.
1: Here's your updated forecast on the B. Lows around 75 tonight under mainly clear skies, southeast winds around 5 miles per hour. Mainly clear tomorrow. Slight chance of thunderstorms. Daytime highs approaching 95. I'm meteorologist Paul Trombley in the Butler 7 Media Newsroom. Right now, it's 85 degrees.

0: Your Thursday weather update is being brought to you today by Zuhl's Smashburger in Mineola, where every smash brings the flavor home. Open Tuesday through Saturday, 11 to 7. Come in today and taste the smash everyone's talking about. Now here's your Thursday weather forecast.
1: Here's your updated forecast on the Bee. Mainly clear skies overnight with lows around 75. Southeasterly winds around 5 miles per hour. Slight chance of thunderstorms. Friday, daytime highs approaching 95, mainly clear. I'm meteorologist Paul Trombley in the Butler 7 Media Newsroom. Currently, it's 83 degrees.

0: Your Thursday weather update is being brought to you today by Zuhl's Smashburger in Mineola, where every smash brings the flavor home. Open Tuesday through Saturday, 11 to 7. Come in today and taste the smash everyone's talking about. Now here's your Thursday weather forecast.
1: Here's your updated forecast on the Bee. Mainly clear skies overnight with lows around 75. Southeasterly winds around 5 miles per hour. Slight chance of thunderstorms. Friday, daytime highs approaching 95, mainly clear. I'm meteorologist Paul Trombley in the Butler 7 Media Newsroom. Currently, it's 83 degrees.

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0: 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Now here is your Friday weather forecast.
1: Here's your updated forecast on the B. Mainly clear skies overnight with lows around 75. Southeasterly winds around 5 miles per hour. Slight chance of thunderstorms. Friday, daytime highs approaching 95, mainly clear. I'm meteorologist Paul Trombley in the Butler 7 Media Newsroom. Currently 81.
2: I remember my first love affair. 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

0: 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Now here is your Friday weather forecast.
1: Here's your updated forecast on the B. Mainly clear skies overnight with lows around 75. Southeasterly winds around 5 miles per hour. Slight chance of thunderstorms. Friday, daytime highs approaching 95, mainly clear. I'm meteorologist Paul Trombley in the Butler 7 Media Newsroom. Currently 81.

0: 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Now here is your Friday weather forecast.
1: Here's your updated forecast on the B. Mainly clear skies overnight with lows around 75. Southeasterly winds around 5 miles per hour. Slight chance of thunderstorms. Friday, daytime highs approaching 95, mainly clear. I'm meteorologist Paul Trombley in the Butler 7 Media Newsroom. Currently 80.

0: 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Now here is your Friday weather forecast.
1: Here's your updated forecast on the B. Mainly clear skies overnight with lows around 75. Southeasterly winds around 5 miles per hour. Slight chance of thunderstorms. Friday, daytime highs approaching 95, mainly clear. I'm meteorologist Paul Trombley in the Butler 7 Media Newsroom. Right now, 79.

0: 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Now here is your Friday weather forecast.
1: Here's your updated forecast on the Bee. Lows level off around 75 overnight under mainly clear skies, southerly winds around 5 miles per hour. Slight chance for storms. Friday, high of 95, mainly sunny. I'm meteorologist Paul Trombley in the Butler 7 Media Newsroom. Right now, it's 79 degrees.

0: 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Now here is your Friday weather forecast.
1: Here's your updated forecast on the Bee. Lows level off around 75 overnight under mainly clear skies. Southerly winds around 5 miles per hour. Slight chance for storms. Friday, high of 95, mainly sunny. I'm meteorologist Paul Trombley in the Butler 7 Media Newsroom. Currently, it's 76 degrees.

0: 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Now here is your Friday weather forecast.
1: Here's your updated forecast on the Bee. Lows around 75, overnight, under partly cloudy skies, southerly winds around 5 miles per hour. Partly cloudy again, Friday, slight chance for storms, 93. I'm meteorologist Paul Trombley in the Butler 7 Media Newsroom. Currently 79.

0: 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Now here is your Friday weather forecast.
1: Here's your updated forecast on the B. Lows around 75 overnight under partly cloudy skies. Southerly winds around 5 miles per hour. Partly cloudy again Friday. Slight chance for storms, 93. I'm meteorologist Paul Trombley in the Butler 7 Media Newsroom. Right now, it's 75 degrees.

0: 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Now here is your Friday weather forecast.
1: Here's your updated forecast on the B. Lows around 75, overnight, under partly cloudy skies, southerly winds around 5 miles per hour. Partly cloudy again, Friday, slight chance for storms, 93. I'm meteorologist Paul Trombley in the Butler 7 Media Newsroom. Right now, it's 75 degrees.

0: 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Now here is your Friday weather forecast.
1: Here's your updated forecast on the B. Lows around 75 overnight under partly cloudy skies, southerly winds around 5 miles per hour. Partly cloudy again Friday, slight chance for storms, 93. I'm meteorologist Paul Trombley in the Butler 7 Media Newsroom. Currently 78.

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6: Here's your updated forecast on the B. Slight chance of thunderstorms today. Otherwise, sunshine mixed with clouds at times. High temperatures reach up to 93. Winds out of the south, around 5 miles per hour. I'm meteorologist Paul Trombley in the Butler 7 Media Newsroom. Right now, 78.

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0: 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Now here is your Friday weather forecast.
1: Here's your updated forecast on the B. Slight chance of thunderstorms today. Otherwise, sunshine mixed with clouds at times. High temperatures reach up to 93. Winds out of the south, around 5 miles per hour. I'm meteorologist Paul Trombley in the Butler 7 Media Newsroom. Right now, 78.

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1: TSN headlines. As families head to pools, lakes, and rivers for the 4th of July holiday, the YMCA of Dallas is reminding everyone that drowning can happen to anyone, even strong swimmers. The Y says drowning's often silent and can happen in seconds. Water safety experts recommend constant adult supervision, Coast Guard-approved life jackets, and swim lessons to help prevent tragedies. More than 600,000 bags of Dirty and Zapp's potato chips are being recalled after the U.S. Food and Drug Administration upgraded the action to a Class 1 recall over possible salmonella contamination. 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In sports, the men's World Cup team has won their first knockout round since 2002. They now face Belgium after the holiday weekend. 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

0: KC and the Sunshine Band. Man, they were huge back in the 70s. That's the way. I like it. Uncle Jesse with you here at the top of the 6 o'clock hour here on the Morning Grind, 95.1 KWJB. Hope you're getting all bright-eyed and bushy-tailed and ready to get rolling here this morning. Go in and get that Keurig fired up or the percolator on or whatever you do to get going in the morning. This is the time to start. Holidays today on this July the 3rd, a new Independence Eve, I like to call this one here. Holidays, International Plastic Bag Free Day, National Chocolate Wafer Day. 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American Redneck Day, National Fried Clam Day today. It's Eat Your Beans Day. 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National Compliment Your Mirror Day. 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And also, it's, American Sparkling Wine Day. 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

some Leonard Skinner, Turn It Up, Man, Sweet Home Alabama. Some Birds before that. Uncle Jesse with you here on this Friday morning. Oh, Independence Day Eve out there. 250 years, man. Hey, I hope we get another 250. 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Coming up July the 11th, 19-281, State Highway 64 in Canton, Texas. 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I bet they have some information for you. Weedy Dog Races right there in Canton, Texas on Highway 64, July the 11th from 10 a.m. to 2 p.m.

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1: Here's your updated forecast on the B. Slight chance of thunderstorms today. Otherwise, sunshine mixed with clouds at times. High temperatures reach up to 93. Winds out of the south, around 5 miles per hour. I'm meteorologist Paul Trombley in the Butler 7 Media Newsroom. Right now, it's 77 degrees.

way back up in the woods. I was so ragged that folks used to call me Patches. Papa used to tease me about it, cause deep down inside he was hurt cause he'd done all he could. My papa was a great old man. I can see him with a shovel in his hand. See, education he never had. He did wonders when the times got bad. The little money from the

Oh, Patches, I'm depending on you, son. There's some Clarence Carter there, Paul Young before that one. Got some Paul Revere and the Raiders on the way to get you moving this morning on a Friday morning. Hey, if you've got a three-day weekend, I'm glad you're still listening. I would have already turned over and hit the snooze button if I was doing that. Oh, let's see here. Hey, the Summer Splash Song of the Day contest is going on, but we're taking a break. The Butler 7 media offices are closed today, so there's nobody there here to answer the phones. But Monday, we'll kick it back off. Here's how you can be a winner. Just listen to the radio. When you hear the Summer Splash Song of the Day, and we'll be talking about it all day long, when you hear it, just be caller number 9, 903-569-1999, and you will win a family four-pack of tickets to Splash Kingdom. What a great way to cool off. Monday, all kicks off again.

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Waves from 1985, just walking on sunshine. Yeah, yeah, I am too. Hey, there's plenty of that outside today, and it is hot, guys, very hot, which is why today I'm celebrating this holiday, Air Conditioning Appreciation Day. Oh, yeah, I grew up, kids, when it was back before we really had air conditioning. The school classrooms had the doors open and maybe some fans going, ceiling fans and stuff. And if your mama would sprinkle some water from that little, you have a Coke bottle there with a little sprinkler in it she used when she had ironed, sprinkle your sheets when you went to bed with a fan on so you'd be cool. And you hoped that you got to sleep before it all dried out. You got hotter than ever. Well, most inventions will start with a question. Drive to solve a problem consistent in everyday life. Air conditioning, one of those problems, been around for thousands of years. Now, since the invention of AC, it hasn't been much of an issue anymore, but a lot of folks wouldn't have their comfortable homes and businesses today if it wasn't for the invention of air conditioning. We'll talk a little bit more about Air Conditioning Appreciation Day as the day goes on.

0: 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Now here is your Friday weather forecast.
1: Here's your updated forecast on the B. Slight chance of thunderstorms
2: today.
1: Otherwise, sunshine mixed with clouds at times. High temperatures reach up to 93. Winds out of the south, around 5 miles per hour. I'm meteorologist Paul Trombley in the Butler 7 Media Newsroom. Right now, it's 77 degrees.
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1: TSN headlines. Harris County authorities have now charged the driver connected to a deadly Tesla crash into a home in Katy last month. 44-year-old Michael Butler faces manslaughter charges amid his claim that the car was on autopilot when the crash occurred. Governor Abbott continues his pivot on data centers, now calling for a moratorium on building them in rural Texas. He's also calling for an end to the tax breaks that prospective companies receive. Texas Democrats are slamming GOP Senate nominee Ken Paxton over the now-viral video of him leaving the country with his alleged mistress. Their criticism is rooted in the financial aspect, though experts say it could affect Paxton's campaign on family values. Fireworks stands have opened for the July 4th holiday, a reminder to know your county's firework ordinance. Most fireworks are illegal within city limits. In sports, the Men's World Cup team has won their first knockout round match since 2002. They now face Belgium after the holiday weekend, and according to AAA, a gallon of regulars averaging 334 across the Lone Star State. With your Texas News headlines, I'm Tristan Ryan.
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5: Here's your updated forecast on the B. Slight chance of thunderstorms today. Otherwise, sunshine mixed with clouds at times. High temperatures reach up to 93. Winds out of the south, around 5 miles per hour. I'm meteorologist Paul Trombley in the Butler 7 Media Newsroom. Right now, it's 77 degrees.

Disco Inferno, man. That'll make you shake a tail feather there as you're scooting across the kitchen in your slippers, in your robe, getting that second cup of coffee, maybe some scrambled eggs, kicking off a good breakfast here, the middle of the 7 o'clock hour. This day, July the 3rd in music history, 1965, the Beach Boys Summer Spectacular Tour was at the Hollywood Bowl in Los Angeles, California. 1971, we lost a good one. Jim Morrison of the Doors was found dead in a bathtub at age 27. 1976, Brian Wilson performs on stage with the Beach Boys for the first time in 12 years at a show in Anaheim, California. And finally, on this date in 1995, Jewel appeared on the Late Night with Conan O'Brien show singing Foolish Games.

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James Brown, the hardest working man in show business. Papa's got a brand new bag. 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Hey, time for a quick look at that Hefner Group Insurance Community Calendar right now. Coming up on July the 25th, Van Zandt County Peace Officers Association, first annual car show fundraiser. 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
1: Here's your updated forecast on the B. Slight chance of thunderstorms
2: today.
1: Otherwise, sunshine mixed with clouds at times. High temperatures reach up to 93. Winds out of the south, around 5 miles per hour. I'm meteorologist Paul Trombley in the Butler 7 Media Newsroom. Right now, it's 77 degrees.

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1: TSN headlines. With the 4th of July coming up tomorrow, cities in Texas are getting ready to celebrate. The biggest event in the state is tonight with fireworks and an air show in Addison. Organizers say Kaboom Town draws 500,000 people every year. The Texas Rangers are using the 4th of July to set a world record. The ball club's working with Budweiser and plans to claim the world record for the biggest glass of beer. They'll do it before Saturday's game. The 12-foot mug would hold 600 gallons. Texas economists are looking at the potential impact of the U.S. not renewing the U.S.-Mexico-Canada agreement. They say Texas has benefited more than other states because they say free and open trade can maximize what all nations do best. Police have arrested two people for stealing livestock in Waller County, west of Houston. Investigators say they got reports about people buying livestock at auction using hot checks. They linked those checks to the two suspects and say the pair got $30,000 worth of livestock from eight markets in Texas. A man in Bryan is headed back to jail for the 59th time in 17 years. Marcellius McGee is 34 years old. He was arrested on drug charges and also violating probation from a previous arrest. With your Texas News headlines, I'm Alan Skaya.
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4: TSN headlines. If you're hitting the road this 4th of July weekend, expect to see a lot more Texas DPS patrols. They're targeting speeding, drunk driving, and other dangerous behavior. Reminders as well on water safety for the holiday weekend and always. Kids should constantly be supervised and have Coast Guard approved life jackets. New data on measles vaccinations in Texas nearly a year after an outbreak killed two children and sickened more than 700 people. Vaccine rates have gone up, but the number is still below pre-COVID pandemic levels. For the second time in 6 months, an infant is safely surrendered at Abilene's Safe Haven Baby Box. These are praised as a safe way to follow Texas law.

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Linda from Murchison, there's your song there. I did get your message. A little old-time rock and roll with Bob Seger. Tears for Fears for that one. Got some Chris DeBurr here coming up in a minute. Some great music from him. Here on this July the 3rd, National Appreciation Day, Air Conditioning Appreciation Day. Well, how did, look, folks have been around for thousands of years, so how did these other folks, years back in history, stay cool? Well, the Persians, they had underground tunnels used to transport water for crops, allowing hot air to cool down the water, and as cold air would escape the upper shafts, it would cool down the basements, lead up into the rooms above. Romans had the same design, which helped cool off the stone walls and buildings so folks would be comfortable. Ice has always been around, and Roman emperors would use ice to cool themselves off. Fans have been around since the Han Dynasty in ancient China. Centuries later, the United States in its early formation would often use these techniques along with damp sheets. I've done that to cool themselves off. Once Tesla made osculating fans, you know that's the one that goes back and forth, this led the way to the invention of the air conditioning, the AC. 1902 came around, Willis Haviland Carrier. Trying to find a way to control humidity in the printing plant he was in, he figured out how new air conditioning, actual air conditioning worked, not only cooling the air, but drying it as well. Willis Carrier, you know, I think we need to do a letter writing campaign to Washington. And I think in August, because we don't have any 3-day weekends in August, August, one day in August, should be Willis Carrier Day, thanking him for the air conditioning.

0: Happy Independence Day. Our office is closed as we celebrate Independence Day with our families and friends. We wish everyone a safe, fun, and memorable holiday filled with freedom, fireworks, and time spent with loved ones. Have a wonderful 4th of July. This is Cheyenne Falmer with your local news report from the Butler 7 Media Newsroom.
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2: Here's your updated forecast on the B. Slight chance of thunderstorms today. Otherwise, sunshine mixed with clouds at times. Highs level off around 93. Winds out of the south around 5 miles per hour. I'm meteorologist Paul Trombley in the Butler 7 Media Newsroom. Right now, it's 78 degrees.

Build Me Up, Buttercup, that Rolling Stones before that with that Honky Tonk Woman. Uncle Jesse with you here on the Morning Grind right here on 95.1 KWJB. Middle of the 8 o'clock hour here. If you were supposed to be at work today, you're running a little bit late. And if you're having a three-day weekend, just relax and listen. We'll have a good time there. Time for a little odd news, though. This is kind of interesting out of North Carolina. An organization that's dedicated to protecting wild horses in North Carolina said several apples found on a beach had apparently fallen from a cargo ship. The Corolla Wild Horse Fund said officials received a call Tuesday reporting the local beach in Corolla was littered with loose apples. Our employees started heading towards the area where the apples were reported, quickly realized someone didn't dump them out there on purpose. They were washing up out of the ocean. Must have come off a ship out at sea, the organization said. Well, the incident recalled another event from a few years ago when Doritos started washing up on the beach. Well, employees and volunteers collected several bags of apples. A pair of men who regularly clear garbage from the beach later found many, many more, as well as some oranges. The group explained, though, why the apples weren't simply left out as treats for the wild horses. Anything that's not part of their natural diet can cause choke and or colic, can be fatal. They lost a yearling colt in 2020 who choked after he was fed an apple. In 2021, their main stallion, Junior, nearly died after choking on an apple. They have a warning, you should never feed an animal that isn't yours, whether it's domestic or wild. That's wise words right there.

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John Cougar Mellencamp, 1986, back when he had the Cougar in the name. He was John Cougar, then John Cougar Mellencamp, and then just John Mellencamp, R-O-C-K in the USA. Great way to get ready for this USA 250th birthday this weekend. Hey, speaking of that birthday, let's take a quick look at that Hefner Group Insurance Community Calendar. Tomorrow morning is pancake time. You've been hearing me talk about this all week. I'm ready for it. 8 a.m. to 11 a.m. at Mineola Wisner Airport. They're celebrating 109 years of aviation out there, 8 a.m. to 11 a.m. All you can eat, pancakes, sausage, all the trimmings, airplanes all over the place, great planes for kids. Talk to the pilots, let them get up close and personal. Raffles, door prizes, all of it out there brought to you by the Experimental Aircraft Association, EAA, Chapter 1475. Great bunch of folks out there. Love talking airplanes. And if you don't have an airplane to fly in with, just drive. The public is welcome. Got plenty of parking. So tomorrow morning, 8 a.m. to 11 a.m., pancakes and airplanes. Man, I'm in.

0: 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Now here is your Friday weather forecast.
1: Here's your updated forecast on the B. Slight chance of thunderstorms today. Otherwise, sunshine mixed with clouds at times. Highs level off around 93. Winds out of the south around 5 miles per hour. I'm meteorologist Paul Trombley in the Butler 7 Media Newsroom. 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

0: This is KWJB, the B from Canton, Texas.
1: TSN headlines, a Webb County school teacher will spend more than three decades in prison after she was convicted of sexually abusing a 13-year-old student. It happened at Gonzales Middle School. Federal prosecutors have unsealed a five-count indictment charging five alleged members of the Venezuelan transnational gang Tren de Aragua in connection with a ruthless kidnapping and execution-style murder outside of Dallas. AAA says 60 million people will be traveling this 4th of July weekend. That includes 6 million Texans who will be on the road. Dallas Congressman Keith Self launched legislation he claims will protect the U.S. Constitution from Sharia law. Representative Keith Self calls his Preserving Our Constitution Act bold action to protect what makes this country exceptional. And as the Independence Day holiday approaches and the height of summer continues, the Texas Parks and Wildlife Department is urging boaters, paddlers, and anglers to do their part to protect Texas lakes from aquatic invasive species like the zebra mussels. With your Texas News headlines, I'm Austin York.
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0: Doobie Brothers, they taking it to the streets. Every mother's son. Before that, come on down to my boat, baby. Uncle Jesse with you here, top of the 9 o'clock hour. Some not ready for crime at time criminals. Hey, listen, kids, some weddings end with cake. This one ended with meatballs and mayhem. Police in Wisconsin say a wedding reception went off the rails after a groomsman was spotted eating meatballs with his bare hands. Oh, the horror. According to investigators, a guest told him, just grab a plate, kid. And that led to an argument, then a punch, and then a full-blown fight. And then some guy shot two people. It sounds like he was defending the meatball guy's honor. Well, now's where it gets even crazier. The bride reportedly chased the shooter down, grabbed his key fob, and stopped him from driving away. And then the suspect took off on foot. Police say they're still looking for him. Kind of a good lesson, though. If someone double dips at your next family gathering, maybe just let it go.
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Don McLean, an American classic, American Pie. They're the Carpenters before that. I still think Karen Carpenter had one of the most beautiful voices of any lady singer I've ever heard. Got some jewel on the way. Let's do a quick check of that Hefner Group Insurance Community Calendar right now. Coming up, July the 19th, Josh Gilbert will be in concert at the Cheatham Memorial Methodist Church. 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They're at 205 Houston Street in Edgewood, Texas. For more information about this great series of concerts going all the way through November, just give them a call, 903-896-4935. 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
2: Here's your updated forecast on the Bee. Slight chance of thunderstorms today. Otherwise, sunshine mixed with clouds at times. Highs level off around 93. Winds out of the south around 5 miles per hour. I'm meteorologist Paul Trombley in the Butler 7 Media Newsroom. Currently 82.
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Barry Manilow, the Copacabana. Yeah, Bob Lynn before that one. Got some Guess Who on the way, but it's time for me to slide out of the studio. Get ready to get my America 250 happy birthday July 4th party on. Hope you've had a good time today. I know I have. Of course, I'm Uncle Jesse with you here every morning, Monday through Friday, with the Morning Grind right here on 95.1 KWJB. Hope you're having as much fun as I am here. I'm going to leave you today with a little bit of a quote on National Air Conditioning Appreciation Day. I love this one. It's a classic. It says, I like jokes, but jokes about air conditioners, I'm not a fan. Yeah, it's a dad joke, and I love them. We'll see you Monday, boys and girls. Have a safe and happy 4th of July weekend, and we'll see you Monday morning. Bye.

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1: Here's your updated forecast on the B. Slight chance of thunderstorms today. Otherwise, sunshine mixed with clouds at times. Highs level off around 93. Winds out of the south around 5 miles per hour. I'm meteorologist Paul Trombley in the Butler 7 Media Newsroom. Currently 85.

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1: TSN headlines. If you're hitting the road this 4th of July weekend, expect to see a lot more Texas DPS patrols. They're targeting speeding, drunk driving, and other dangerous behavior. Reminders as well on water safety for the holiday weekend and always. Kids should constantly be supervised and have Coast Guard approved life jackets. New data on measles vaccinations in Texas nearly a year after an outbreak killed two children and sickened more than 700 people. Vaccine rates have gone up, but the number is still below pre-COVID pandemic levels. For the second time in 6 months, an infant is safely surrendered at Abilene's Safe Haven Baby Box. These are praised as a safe way to follow Texas law while giving parents anonymity. A multi-million dollar expansion is headed to Blue Hole Regional Park in Hays County and its iconic swimming hole, a nature center slated to be built to teach about the area's ecosystems. With your Texas News headlines, I'm Kristen Yates.
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0: Well, good morning, everybody. Welcome in to 10 o'clock. This is Mama T, and you finally made it to the midday show. And I'm super glad that you're here with me. I hope you enjoyed Uncle Jesse's morning show here on The Bee, and I know he did a good job of getting you up and moving in the right direction. And now it's my job to keep you going in that right direction as we work our way through this work day. I've got a ton of great music planned for you today. All the classic hot hits are here, and I'm going to play them for you as we work our way through this work day. Stay tuned with me, and I'll see if I can't help you get to the end of the day. I'll be here with you on the air until 6 o'clock today, and we've got lots of good things planned for you in this 10 o'clock hour. We've got a ton of great music. We also have our birthday party for today. If you know someone who's celebrating a birthday or an anniversary, call or text me real quickly so that I can get them included into our birthday party, which comes up the second half of this hour. We're going to talk sports in the noon hour. We've got One Hit Wonders at 1. We've got our social media post, our favorite one for today. That comes up at 3 o'clock today. We've got some tips on how to live a happy and healthy life. And of course, we'll be ending the midday show today at 5 o'clock with our drive at 5. We've got some good things planned today. It's going to be a fun day. Thank you so much for tuning in to Tea on the Bee. It's the midday show right here on 95.1. Now let's get this 10 o'clock hour going.
1: Knock off now and take the next 2 days off. 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

East Texas, this is Mama T. Just a quick heads up from all of us here at the Bee. We'll be taking a little time off today as we celebrate Independence Day with our family and friends. Happy 250th birthday, America. Hey, listen, whether you're firing up the grill, heading to the lake, watching fireworks, or maybe just enjoying a little front porch time, which you know I think we need a lot more of that in our lives. That front porch thing, that will help us out a lot. Anyway, we hope your 4th of July weekend is filled with laughter, freedom, and great memories. We'll be back with you for the midday show on Monday at 10 o'clock, of course. It's another edition of Tea on the Bee. But until then, stay safe, wave that American flag proudly, and remember, there's no place like East Texas. Happy Independence Day from all of us here at 95.1 KWJB and Butler 7 Media.

0: 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Vanzant County agreed to work with a law firm in an attempt to join other counties and create a groundwater conservation district. Wood and Upshur counties approved to work with the same law firm. The groundwater conservation district has to be established by the Texas legislature, hoping it can be accomplished during the next session. Gregg County Commissioners approved the transfer of $150,000 to pay for overtime costs accumulated during county jail operations. Six people have been taken to a local hospital after a prison bus heading to Anderson County crashed. The bus was transporting 26 inmates from local jails. Paramedics took five inmates and one TDCJ staff member to local hospitals for treatment of non-life-threatening injuries. Vanzant County Peace Officers Association First Annual Car Show Fundraiser July 25th from 10 a.m. to 2 p.m. at the Canton Civic Center. The fundraiser is to raise money for their Shop with a Cop event. This is Cheyenne Falmer with your local news report from the Butler 7 Media Newsroom.
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2: Here's your updated forecast on the B. Slight chance of thunderstorms today. Otherwise, sunshine mixed with clouds at times. Highs level off around 93. Winds out of the south around 5 miles per hour. I'm meteorologist Paul Trombley in the Butler 7 Media Newsroom. Currently 85.
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Hi, this is Mama T, and I thank you so much for tuning in to my show today. Did you know that America turns 250 years old this year? That's 250 years since our founding fathers signed the Declaration of Independence and declared our freedom from Great Britain. That's not just history. That's generations of grit, sacrifice, faith, and hard work. 250 years. Now listen, if America were a person, she'd be sitting in a recliner right now saying, "Don't touch that thermostat," and "Who ate my leftovers?" But 250 years ago, some brave men signed the Declaration of Independence and basically told the most powerful nation in the world, "We'll take it from here." And can we all agree that took some courage? I get nervous just sending back the wrong order at a restaurant. But here we are, 250 years later, still standing, still free, still arguing about potato salad recipes at the family reunion. America isn't perfect. Lord knows none of us are, but she's ours. Built by our farmers and fighters, mamas and soldiers, teachers and truck drivers. Built by people who believe freedom was worth the risk. You know, when I look at all my grandbabies, all 23 of them, I don't just see the future of my family. I see the future of this country. So as we roll toward America 250, maybe it's not just about fireworks and hot dogs. Maybe it's about remembering that freedom is a gift and a responsibility. And if America can make it 250 years, well, honey, I think there's hope for all of us. Happy almost birthday, America. Here at Butler 7 Media, along with all of our East Texas friends, are celebrating America 250 this year. And we would love to know how your town or county might be celebrating the 250th. Are you having a parade? Maybe you're recognizing your veterans, or maybe church events or historical reenactments. We would like to know. We're on the road to 250, and we want to give the information on your event or function. And if you're a business and you would like to join us in celebrating or saluting America 250, we have a very special advertising package that definitely helps you celebrate and makes it worth your while to celebrate America 250. 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

To live for today and to love for tomorrow is the wisdom of a fool. Because tomorrow is promised to no one. You see, love is that wonderful thing that the whole wide world needs plenty of. And if you think for 1 minute that you can live without it, then you're only fooling yourself. Listen, please. I'd like to tell you something that happened to me just the other day.

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1: Here's your updated forecast on the B. Slight chance of thunderstorms today. Otherwise, sunshine mixed with clouds at times. Highs level off around 93. Winds out of the south around 5 miles per hour. I'm meteorologist Paul Trombley in the Butler 7 Media Newsroom. Right now, 88.
0: Well, hello. Thank you for tuning in. 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T on the B. We're serving it up all day long. I'll be here with you on the radio until 6 o'clock. 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
1: TSN headlines. With the 4th of July coming up tomorrow, cities in Texas are getting ready to celebrate. The biggest event in the state is tonight, with fireworks and an air show in Addison. Organizers say Kaboom Town draws 500,000 people every year. The Texas Rangers are using the 4th of July to set a world record. The ball club is working with Budweiser and plans to claim the record for the world's biggest glass of beer. They'll do it before Saturday's game, and the 12-foot mug would hold 600 gallons. Texas economists are looking at the potential impact of the U.S. not renewing the U.S.-Mexico-Canada agreement. They say Texas has benefited more than other states because Mexico is the state's top trading partner. Police have arrested two people for stealing livestock in Waller County, west of Houston. Investigators say they got reports about people buying livestock at auction using hot checks. They linked those checks to the two suspects and say the pair got $30,000 worth of livestock from eight markets in Texas. A man in Bryan's headed back to jail for the 59th time in 17 years. Marcellus McGree is 34 years old. He was arrested on drug charges and also violating probation for a previous arrest. With your Texas News headlines, I'm Alan Skaya.

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Well, hello. Thank you so much for tuning in. I'm Mama T, and you're listening to The Midday Show here on 95.1 The B. Middays with Mama T. Thanks for being here with me, because who needs coffee to get you through the middle of your day when you can have tea? I'm going to do my very best to keep you awake and alert and being positive and productive today in the middle of your day. So hang out with me. We've got some great classic hits to help you do just that. We've got some tips on how to live a happy and healthy life. And we're going to have lots of fun and games and prizes. So it's a win-win, right? Stay tuned with me right here on 95.1 The B. I'm Mama T. I'll be on the air with you till 6 o'clock this evening.

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The Bee.

Hey, East Texas, this is Mama T. Just a quick heads up from all of us here at the Bee. We'll be taking a little time off today as we celebrate Independence Day with our family and friends. Happy 250th birthday, America. Hey, listen, whether you're firing up the grill, heading to the lake, watching fireworks, or maybe just enjoying a little front porch time, would you know, I think we need a lot more of that in our lives. That front porch thing, that will help us out a lot. Anyway, we hope your 4th of July weekend is filled with laughter, freedom, and great memories. We'll be back with you for the midday show on Monday at 10 o'clock, of course. It's another edition of Tea on the Bee. But until then, stay safe, wave that American flag proudly, and remember, there's no place like East Texas. Happy Independence Day from all of us here at 95.1 KWJB and Butler 7 Media.

Would you cry if you saw me crying? And would you save my soul tonight? Would you tremble if I touched your lips? Or would you laugh?

0: 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Van Zandt County agreed to work with a law firm in an attempt to join other counties and create a groundwater conservation district. Wood and Upshur counties approved to work with the same law firm. The groundwater conservation district has to be established by the Texas legislature, hoping it can be accomplished during the next session. Gregg County Commissioners approved the transfer of $150,000 to pay for overtime costs accumulated during county jail operations. Six people have been taken to a local hospital after a prison bus heading to Anderson County crashed. The bus was transporting 26 inmates from local jails. Paramedics took five inmates and one TDCJ staff member to local hospitals for treatment of non-life-threatening injuries. Van Zandt County Peace Officers Association First Annual Car Show Fundraiser July 25th from 10 a.m. to 2 p.m. at the Canton Civic Center. The fundraiser is to raise money for their Shop with a Cop event. This is Cheyenne Falmer with your local news report from the Butler 7 Media Newsroom.
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2: Here's your updated forecast on the Bee. Slight chance of thunderstorms today. Otherwise, sunshine mixed with clouds at times. Highs level off around 93. Winds out of the south around 5 miles per hour. I'm meteorologist Paul Trombley in the Butler 7 Media Newsroom. Currently, it's 88 degrees.
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Hi, this is Mama T, and I thank you so much for tuning in to my show today. Did you know that America turns 250 years old this year? That's 250 years since our founding fathers signed the Declaration of Independence and declared our freedom from Great Britain. That's not just history. That's generations of grit, sacrifice, faith, and hard work. 250 years. Now listen, if America were a person, she'd be sitting in a recliner right now saying, "Don't touch that thermostat," and "Who ate my leftovers?" But 250 years ago, some brave men signed the Declaration of Independence and basically told the most powerful nation in the world, "We'll take it from here." And can we all agree that took some courage? I get nervous just sending back the wrong order at a restaurant. But here we are, 250 years later, still standing, still free, still arguing about potato salad recipes at the family reunion. America isn't perfect. Lord knows none of us are, but she's ours. Built by our farmers and fighters, mamas and soldiers, teachers and truck drivers. Built by people who believe freedom was worth the risk. You know, when I look at all my grandbabies, all 23 of them, I don't just see the future of my family. I see the future of this country. So as we roll toward America 250, maybe it's not just about fireworks and hot dogs. Maybe it's about remembering that freedom is a gift and a responsibility. And if America can make it 250 years, well, honey, I think there's hope for all of us. Happy almost birthday, America. Here at Butler 7 Media, along with all of our East Texas friends, are celebrating America 250 this year. And we would love to know how your town or county might be celebrating the 250th. Are you having a parade? Maybe you're recognizing your veterans, or maybe church events or historical reenactments. We would like to know. We're on the road to 250, and we want to give the information on your event or function. 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
1: Hey, East Texas, this is Mama T. Just a quick heads up from all of us here at the Bee. We'll be taking a little time off today as we celebrate Independence Day with our family and friends. Happy 250th birthday, America. 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That front porch thing, that will help us out a lot. Anyway, we hope your 4th of July weekend is filled with laughter, freedom, and great memories. We'll be back with you for the midday show on Monday at 10 o'clock, of course. It's another edition of Tea on the Bee. But until then, stay safe. Wave that American flag proudly, and remember, there's no place like East Texas. Happy Independence Day from all of us here at 95.1 KWJB and Butler 7 Media.

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1: Here's your updated forecast on the B. Slight chance of thunderstorms today. Otherwise, sunshine mixed with clouds at times. Highs level off around 93. Winds out of the south around 5 miles per hour. I'm meteorologist Paul Trombley in the Butler 7 Media Newsroom. Currently, it's 88 degrees.
0: Well, hello. Thank you for tuning in. 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I'll be here with you on the radio until 6 o'clock. 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
2: TSN headlines. Dallas Congressman Keith Self has launched legislation he claims will protect the U.S. Constitution from Sharia law. It's called the Preserving Our Constitution Act. Governor Abbott has appointed Don Huffines to be acting Texas controller. The former Republican state senator running for the job full-time in November, he'll face off against Democratic state senator Sarah Eckhart. To get there, Huffines beat Hallie Hancock in the Republican Party primary. And Hancock was reported the job last year after Glenn Hager left. Hancock just put in his notice to resign yesterday. Harris County authorities have charged the driver connected to a deadly Tesla crash into a home in Katy last month. 76-year-old Martha Avila was killed. Investigators now say that 44-year-old Michael Butler has been charged with manslaughter. Butler told officers his Tesla was on autopilot when it veered off the road and smashed into her home. Tesla has disputed the claim. In the Majors tonight, the Texas Rangers host Detroit. With your Texas news headlines, I'm Barbara Schwartz.
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Hey, I'm Mama T. Let me welcome you to the Midday Cafe. Thanks for joining us for lunch today. I'll be your host, and oh, we've got some great specials planned for you today. And I see here on your reservation that it looks like you've got several people joining you for lunch today. Well, by the looks of this reservation, it looks like we're going to have a great lunch today and some great entertainment. So let's get you seated and your order taken. What would you like to hear for lunch today? Here's a great song that we can start you off as a little appetizer for today's lunch.

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I'm Mama T, serving up all your favorites here on 95.1 The Bee. Hey, would you pass the hits?

Hey, East Texas, this is Mama T. Just a quick heads up from all of us here at The Bee. We'll be taking a little time off today as we celebrate Independence Day with our family and friends. Happy 250th birthday, America. Hey, listen, whether you're firing up the grill, heading to the lake, watching fireworks, or maybe just enjoying a little front porch time, which you know I think we need a lot more of that in our lives. That front porch thing, that will help us out a lot. Anyway, we hope your 4th of July weekend is filled with laughter, freedom, and great memories. We'll be back with you for the midday show on Monday at 10 o'clock, of course. It's another edition of Tea on the Bee. But until then, stay safe, wave that American flag proudly, and remember, there's no place like East Texas. Happy Independence Day from all of us here at 95.1 KWJB and Butler 7 Media.

0: 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Benzant County agreed to work with a law firm in an attempt to join other counties and create a groundwater conservation district. Wood and Upshur counties approved to work with the same law firm. The groundwater conservation district has to be established by the Texas legislature, hoping it can be accomplished during the next session. Gregg County Commissioners approved the transfer of $150,000 to pay for overtime costs accumulated during county jail operations. Six people have been taken to a local hospital after a prison bus heading to Anderson County crashed. The bus was transporting 26 inmates from local jails. Paramedics took five inmates and one TDCJ staff member to local hospitals for treatment of non-life-threatening injuries. Vanzant County Peace Officers Association First Annual Car Show Fundraiser July 25th from 10 a.m. to 2 p.m. at the Canton Civic Center. The fundraiser is to raise money for their Shop with a Cop event. This is Cheyenne Falmer with your local news report from the Butler 7 Media Newsroom.
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2: Here's your updated forecast on the B. Slight chance of thunderstorms this afternoon. Otherwise, sunshine mixed with clouds at times. High temperatures reach up to 93. Winds out of the south, around 5 miles per hour. I'm meteorologist Paul Trombley in the Butler 7 Media Newsroom. 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

Hi, this is Mama T, and I thank you so much for tuning in to my show today. Did you know that America turns 250 years old this year? That's 250 years since our founding fathers signed the Declaration of Independence and declared our freedom from Great Britain. That's not just history. That's generations of grit, sacrifice, faith, and hard work. 250 years. Now listen, if America were a person, she'd be sitting in a recliner right now saying, "Don't touch that thermostat and who ate my leftovers?" But 250 years ago, some brave men signed the Declaration of Independence and basically told the most powerful nation in the world, "We'll take it from here." And can we all agree that took some courage? I get nervous just sending back the wrong order at a restaurant. But here we are, 250 years later, still standing, still free, still arguing about potato salad recipes at the family reunion. America isn't perfect. Lord knows none of us are, but she's ours. Built by our farmers and fighters, mamas and soldiers, teachers and truck drivers. Built by people who believe freedom was worth the risk. You know, when I look at all my grandbabies, all 23 of them, I don't just see the future of my family, I see the future of this country. So as we roll toward America 250, maybe it's not just about fireworks and hot dogs. Maybe it's about remembering that freedom is a gift and a responsibility. And if America can make it 250 years, well, honey, I think there's hope for all of us. Happy almost birthday, America. Here at Butler 7 Media, along with all of our East Texas friends, are celebrating America 250 this year. And we would love to know how your town or county might be celebrating the 250th. Are you having a parade? Maybe you're recognizing your veterans, or maybe church events or historical reenactments. We would like to know. We're on the road to 250, and we want to give the information on your event or function. And if you're a business and you would like to join us in celebrating or saluting America 250, we have a very special advertising package that definitely helps you celebrate and makes it worth your while to celebrate America 250. 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

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I'm Mama T, serving up all your favorites here on 95.1 The Bee. Hey, would you pass the hits?

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1: Here's your updated forecast on the B. Slight chance of thunderstorms this afternoon. Otherwise, sunshine mixed with clouds at times. High temperatures reach up to 93. Winds out of the south, around 5 miles per hour. I'm meteorologist Paul Frombly in the Butler 7 Media Newsroom. Right now, it's 92 degrees.
0: 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Thank you for tuning in. 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T on the B. We're serving it up all day long. I'll be here with you on the radio until 6 o'clock. 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
1: TSN headlines, a Webb County school teacher will spend more than three decades in prison after she was convicted of sexually abusing a 13-year-old student. It happened at Gonzales Middle School. Federal prosecutors have unsealed a five-count indictment charging five alleged members of the Venezuelan transnational gang Tren de Aragua in connection with a ruthless kidnapping and execution-style murder outside of Dallas. AAA says 60 million people will be traveling this 4th of July weekend. That includes 6 million Texans who will be on the road. Dallas Congressman Keith Self launched legislation he claims will protect the U.S. Constitution from Sharia law. Representative Keith Self calls his Preserving Our Constitution Act bold action to protect what makes this country exceptional. And as the Independence Day holiday approaches and the height of summer continues, the Texas Parks and Wildlife Department is urging boaters, paddlers, and anglers to do their part to protect Texas lakes from aquatic invasive species like the zebra mussels. With your Texas News headlines, I'm Austin York.
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proud you're tuned in with me. Now, you guys know that in the 1 o'clock hour every day, we take a look at a couple of one-hit wonders. So that's coming up this hour. And, of course, we will have a lot of songs that are definitely not one-hit wonders. We'll take a look at our community calendar. We will also talk about some things that are going on around East Texas. So be sure to stay tuned with us in this 1 o'clock hour. I'm so glad you're here with me, and, well, I hope your day's going great.

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Hey, everybody. Welcome in to the 1 o'clock hour here on the Midday Show. I'm Mama T, and you know that being 1 o'clock, you know what that means. Yes, it's time for another one-hit wonder. And ever since I made this list of one-hit wonders, this has been one of my favorite things on the list, one of my favorite songs. It's from Chicago soul group Five Stair Steps. I think they were the original first family of soul. Of course, that was before the Jackson Five entered the musical world. But the Five Stair Steps didn't get their first real taste of success in the business until they began working with Curtis Mayfield. But then they finally broke through in 1970, and they had a hit song called Ooh Child. It's one of the greatest R&B songs to ever hit the top 10 in the Billboard 100, in my opinion. Let alone, it is one of the greatest one-hit wonders on our list. Down to the core, Ooh Child is a benchmark of the Chicago soul sound. Now, the Chicago soul sound birthed labels like VJ and Chess and the Chi Sound, I guess is how they said it. There's something utterly beautiful and unbelievable about the way the harmonies just click in this track. Only a band with the chemistry of family members could band together and assemble something so singular. This is one of my favorite songs on my list of one-hit wonders, and I thought it would be a great one for today. So here is the Five Stair Steps in Ooh Child.

0: 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Van Zandt County agreed to work with a law firm in an attempt to join other counties and create a groundwater conservation district. Wood and Upshur counties approved to work with the same law firm. The groundwater conservation district has to be established by the Texas legislature, hoping it can be accomplished during the next session. Gregg County Commissioners approved the transfer of $150,000 to pay for overtime costs accumulated during county jail operations. Six people have been taken to a local hospital after a prison bus heading to Anderson County crashed. The bus was transporting 26 inmates from local jails. Paramedics took five inmates and one TDCJ staff member to local hospitals for treatment of non-life-threatening injuries. Van Zandt County Peace Officers Association First Annual Car Show Fundraiser July 25th from 10 a.m. to 2 p.m. at the Canton Civic Center. The fundraiser is to raise money for their Shop with a Cop event. This is Cheyenne Falmer with your local news report from the Butler 7 Media Newsroom.
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2: Here's your updated forecast on the B. Slight chance of thunderstorms this afternoon. Otherwise, sunshine mixed with clouds at times. High temperatures reach up to 93. Winds out of the south, around 5 miles per hour. I'm meteorologist Paul Frombly in the Butler 7 Media Newsroom. 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

Hey, you guys, this is Mama T, and I have a question for you. 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And then if one of the Bee team catches you, well, you could be our next big winner just for listening at work right here to 95.1 The Bee.

Hey, everybody. Welcome into the 1 o'clock hour here on the Midday Show. I'm Mama T, and you know that we've come to the time where we talk about a one-hit wonder. We do it each weekday in the 1 o'clock hour. And today's one-hit wonder, I'm going to take you back to the late 2000s, I think. Now, the first time that I heard Metro Station Shake It, I was on Vine, and I was watching some guy dancing to it with a fake gun to his head. I think that guy ended up peeing himself. But anyway, this song should stand as a testament to this late 2000s pop punk masterpiece. That my first instinct was to find that song. Everything about Shake It is perfect. The little come on ad-libs, the dance floor synthesizer, even that scream singing that I don't usually like. Well, this song is self-propelled and echoey, has this indescribable, unparalleled Depeche Mode times Justin Bieber kind of vibe. You just can't get it out of your head. Its singers even sport swoopy emo swags and flaunt angel bite piercings. They rock out in some place that in my mind is a cross between the space outside their mom's storage unit and the ballroom of a Marriott. Anyway, this song was meant to be screeched in somebody's parents' half-finished basement at the ripe rebellious age of 15. But Shake It continues to be that song because it's just so, well, impossible to shake. I love it. Our one-hit wonder for today comes from Metro Station. Here's the song, Shake It.

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Hey, East Texas, this is Mama T. Just a quick heads up from all of us here at the Bee. We'll be taking a little time off today as we celebrate Independence Day with our family and friends. Happy 250th birthday, America. Hey, listen, whether you're firing up the grill, heading to the lake, watching fireworks, or maybe just enjoying a little front porch time, which you know I think we need a lot more of that in our lives. That front porch thing, that will help us out a lot. Anyway, we hope your 4th of July weekend is filled with laughter, freedom, and great memories. We'll be back with you for the midday show on Monday at 10 o'clock, of course. It's another edition of Tea on the Bee. But until then, stay safe, wave that American flag proudly, and remember, there's no place like East Texas. Happy Independence Day from all of us here at 95.1 KWJB and Butler 7 Media.

0: 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Now here is your Friday weather forecast.
1: Here's your updated forecast on the B. Slight chance of thunderstorms this afternoon. Otherwise, sunshine mixed with clouds at times. High temperatures reach up to 93. Winds out of the south, around 5 miles per hour. I'm meteorologist Paul Trombley in the Butler 7 Media Newsroom. Right now, 94.
0: Well, hello. Thank you for tuning in. 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I'll be here with you on the radio until 6 o'clock. 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
1: TSN headlines, a Webb County school teacher will spend more than three decades in prison after she was convicted of sexually abusing a 13-year-old student. It happened at Gonzales Middle School. Federal prosecutors have unsealed a five-count indictment charging five alleged members of the Venezuelan transnational gang Tren de Aragua in connection with a ruthless kidnapping and execution-style murder outside of Dallas. AAA says 60 million people will be traveling this 4th of July weekend. That includes 6 million Texans who will be on the road. Dallas Congressman Keith Self launched legislation he claims will protect the U.S. Constitution from Sharia law. Representative Keith Self calls his Preserving Our Constitution Act bold action to protect what makes this country exceptional. And as the Independence Day holiday approaches and the height of summer continues, the Texas Parks and Wildlife Department is urging boaters, paddlers, and anglers to do their part to protect Texas lakes from aquatic invasive species like the zebra mussels. With your Texas News headlines, I'm Austin York.
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Well, hello. Thank you so much for tuning in. I'm Mama T, and you're listening to The Midday Show here on 95.1 The B. Middays with Mama T. Thanks for being here with me, because who needs coffee to get you through the middle of your day when you can have tea? I'm going to do my very best to keep you awake and alert and being positive and productive today in the middle of your day. So hang out with me. We've got some great classic hits to help you do just that. We've got some tips on how to live a happy and healthy life. And we're going to have lots of fun and games and prizes. So it's a win-win, right? Stay tuned with me right here on 95.1 The B. I'm Mama T. I'll be on the air with you till 6 o'clock this evening.

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Hey, East Texas, this is Mama T. Just a quick heads up from all of us here at the Bee. We'll be taking a little time off today as we celebrate Independence Day with our family and friends. Happy 250th birthday, America. Hey, listen, whether you're firing up the grill, heading to the lake, watching fireworks, or maybe just enjoying a little front porch time, which you know I think we need a lot more of that in our lives. That front porch thing, that will help us out a lot. Anyway, we hope your 4th of July weekend is filled with laughter, freedom, and great memories. We'll be back with you for the midday show on Monday at 10 o'clock, of course. It's another edition of Tea on the Bee. But until then, stay safe. Wave that American flag proudly, and remember, there's no place like East Texas. Happy Independence Day from all of us here at 95.1 KWJB and Butler 7 Media.

0: 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Van Zandt County agreed to work with a law firm in an attempt to join other counties and create a groundwater conservation district. Wood and Upshur counties approved to work with the same law firm. The groundwater conservation district has to be established by the Texas legislature, hoping it can be accomplished during the next session. Gregg County Commissioners approved the transfer of $150,000 to pay for overtime costs accumulated during county jail operations. Six people have been taken to a local hospital after a prison bus heading to Anderson County crashed. The bus was transporting 26 inmates from local jails. Paramedics took five inmates and one TDCJ staff member to local hospitals for treatment of non-life-threatening injuries. Van Zandt County Peace Officers Association First Annual Car Show Fundraiser July 25th from 10 a.m. to 2 p.m. at the Canton Civic Center. The fundraiser is to raise money for their Shop with a Cop event. This is Cheyenne Falmer with your local news report from the Butler 7 Media Newsroom.
1: 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Now here is your Friday weather forecast.
2: Here's your updated forecast on the B. Slight chance of thunderstorms this afternoon. Otherwise, sunshine mixed with clouds at times. Daytime highs approaching 96. Winds out of the southeast around 5 miles per hour. I'm meteorologist Paul Trombley in the Butler 7 Media Newsroom. Right now, it's 94 degrees.

Hi, this is Mama T, and I thank you so much for tuning in to my show today. Did you know that America turns 250 years old this year? That's 250 years since our founding fathers signed the Declaration of Independence and declared our freedom from Great Britain. That's not just history. That's generations of grit, sacrifice, faith, and hard work. 250 years. Now listen, if America were a person, she'd be sitting in a recliner right now saying, "Don't touch that thermostat and who ate my leftovers?" But 250 years ago, some brave men signed the Declaration of Independence and basically told the most powerful nation in the world, "We'll take it from here." And can we all agree that took some courage? I get nervous just sending back the wrong order at a restaurant. But here we are, 250 years later, still standing, still free, still arguing about potato salad recipes at the family reunion. America isn't perfect. Lord knows none of us are, but she's ours. Built by our farmers and fighters, mamas and soldiers, teachers and truck drivers. Built by people who believe freedom was worth the risk. You know, when I look at all my grandbabies, all 23 of them, I don't just see the future of my family. I see the future of this country. So as we roll toward America 250, maybe it's not just about fireworks and hot dogs. Maybe it's about remembering that freedom is a gift and a responsibility. And if America can make it 250 years, well, honey, I think there's hope for all of us. Happy almost birthday, America. Here at Butler 7 Media, along with all of our East Texas friends, are celebrating America 250 this year. And we would love to know how your town or county might be celebrating the 250th. Are you having a parade? Maybe you're recognizing your veterans, or maybe church events or historical reenactments. We would like to know. We're on the road to 250, and we want to give the information on your event or function. 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

Hey, East Texas, this is Mama T. Just a quick heads up from all of us here at the B. We'll be taking a little time off today as we celebrate Independence Day with our family and friends. Happy 250th birthday, America. Hey, listen, whether you're firing up the grill, heading to the lake, watching fireworks, or maybe just enjoying a little front porch time, would you know, I think we need a lot more of that in our lives. That front porch thing, that will help us out a lot. Anyway, we hope your 4th of July weekend is filled with laughter, freedom, and great memories. We'll be back with you for the midday show on Monday at 10 o'clock, of course. It's another edition of Tea on the B. But until then, stay safe. Wave that American flag proudly, and remember, there's no place like East Texas. Happy Independence Day from all of us here at 95.1 KWJB and Butler 7 Media.

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1: Here's your updated forecast on the B. Slight chance for storms this afternoon. Otherwise, sunshine mixed with clouds at times. High temperatures reach up to 99. Southeast winds around 5 miles per hour. I'm meteorologist Paul Trombley in the Butler 7 Media Newsroom. Right now, 93.
0: Well, hello. Thank you for tuning in. 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
1: TSN headlines. Governor Abbott has tapped former Dallas State Senator Don Huffines to replace Kelly Hancock as acting controller. Huffines is the current Republican candidate for controller in November. He beat Hancock by more than 30 percentage points in the primary. He's campaigning a Doge Texas agenda to slash spending and audit state agencies. Dallas Congressman Keith Self's launching legislation he claims will protect the U.S. Constitution from Sharia law. Representative Self calls his Preserving Our Constitution Act bold action to protect what makes this country exceptional. That includes Sharia law, and Congressman Self co-chairs the Sharia Free America Caucus. Islamic groups are condemning the act. For the second time in 6 months, an infant was surrendered at Abilene Safe Haven Baby Box. The city says it was placed there yesterday morning. Firefighters were alerted. The baby was evaluated, hospitalized. Under Texas Safe Haven law, parents can surrender an unharmed infant to the emergency providers without consequences. With your Texas News headlines, I'm Barbara Schwartz.
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Everybody, thanks for tuning in to the Midday Show. I'm Mama T, your host, and welcome in to the 3 o'clock hour. That's right. I said 3 o'clock. Ooh, we are working our way right on through this workday, and I hope that your day is going well. Be sure to stay tuned for this hour and the 3 o'clock hour each weekday. We have our favorite social media posts that we talk about. We take a look at our community calendar. We'll talk about the contest that's going on and all the games and stuff that are going on around East Texas. So it's going to be a good hour. Hang out with me, and I'll see if I can't keep you motivated and positive and productive in this 3 o'clock hour of your work day. I'm Mama T. I'm so glad you're spending some of your day with me. Stay tuned.

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Hey, East Texas, this is Mama T. Just a quick heads up from all of us here at the Bee. We'll be taking a little time off today as we celebrate Independence Day with our family and friends. Happy 250th birthday, America. Hey, listen, whether you're firing up the grill, heading to the lake, watching fireworks, or maybe just enjoying a little front porch time, which you know I think we need a lot more of that in our lives. That front porch thing, that will help us out a lot. Anyway, we hope your 4th of July weekend is filled with laughter, freedom, and great memories. We'll be back with you for the midday show on Monday at 10 o'clock, of course. It's another edition of Tea on the Bee. But until then, stay safe, wave that American flag proudly, and remember, there's no place like East Texas. Happy Independence Day from all of us here at 95.1 KWJB and Butler 7 Media.

0: 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Benzant County agreed to work with a law firm in an attempt to join other counties and create a groundwater conservation district. Wood and Upshur counties approved to work with the same law firm. The groundwater conservation district has to be established by the Texas legislature, hoping it can be accomplished during the next session. Gregg County Commissioners approved the transfer of $150,000 to pay for overtime costs accumulated during county jail operations. Six people have been taken to a local hospital after a prison bus heading to Anderson County crashed. The bus was transporting 26 inmates from local jails. Paramedics took five inmates and one TDCJ staff member to local hospitals for treatment of non-life-threatening injuries. Vanzant County Peace Officers Association First Annual Car Show Fundraiser July 25th from 10 a.m. to 2 p.m. at the Canton Civic Center. The fundraiser is to raise money for their Shop with a Cop event. This is Cheyenne Falmer with your local news report from the Butler 7 Media Newsroom.
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2: Here's your updated forecast on the B. Slight chance for storms this afternoon. Otherwise, sunshine mixed with clouds at times. High temperatures reach up to 99. Southeast winds around 5 miles per hour. I'm meteorologist Paul Trombley in the Butler 7 Media Newsroom. 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

0: All right, you guys, it is time in this 3 o'clock hour for Mama T's best social media post. And this post that I ran across today is one that I've seen 100 times. It's an old one, and it floored me when I saw it the first time. It makes me smile every time I see it, and I saw it this morning. So, of course, it has to be my pick for the day. And it's all about the Yippic, you guys.
1: Did you do anything in the bathroom?
2: Mm-mm.
1: Nothing?
2: Mm-mm. I was putting some Yippic on, and then I was giving my phone.
1: So you put, what'd you put on?
2: Yippic on.
1: Oh, whose was that?
2: It was my Yippic.
1: Oh, it was?
2: Yeah.
1: Did you ask anybody if you could put it on?
2: I asked myself.
1: Did you see how it looked?
2: Yeah.
1: Well, if you could describe it, how would you describe it?
2: Like a noonie has big lips, big eyes, her mom's, and he pretended it hers.
1: So whose lipstick is that?
2: Mine.
1: You bought it?
2: Yeah.
1: Where'd you buy that?
2: My Yippic?
1: Yeah.
2: I bought it from Home Depot.
0: You gotta love that. I'm just telling you, I've always loved it, and I've always looked for my Yippic at Home Depot. Mama T's pick for social media post of the day. Go fix your face and put your Yippic on.

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Hi, this is Mama T, and I thank you so much for tuning in to my show today. Did you know that America turns 250 years old this year? That's 250 years since our founding fathers signed the Declaration of Independence and declared our freedom from Great Britain. That's not just history. That's generations of grit, sacrifice, faith, and hard work. 250 years. Now listen, if America were a person, she'd be sitting in a recliner right now saying, "Don't touch that thermostat and who ate my leftovers?" But 250 years ago, some brave men signed the Declaration of Independence and basically told the most powerful nation in the world, "We'll take it from here." And can we all agree that took some courage? I get nervous just sending back the wrong order at a restaurant. But here we are, 250 years later, still standing, still free, still arguing about potato salad recipes at the family reunion. America isn't perfect. Lord knows none of us are, but she's ours. Built by our farmers and fighters, mamas and soldiers, teachers and truck drivers. Built by people who believe freedom was worth the risk. You know, when I look at all my grandbabies, all 23 of them, I don't just see the future of my family. I see the future of this country. So as we roll toward America 250, maybe it's not just about fireworks and hot dogs. Maybe it's about remembering that freedom is a gift and a responsibility. And if America can make it 250 years, well, honey, I think there's hope for all of us. Happy almost birthday, America. Here at Butler 7 Media, along with all of our East Texas friends, are celebrating America 250 this year. And we would love to know how your town or county might be celebrating the 250th. Are you having a parade? Maybe you're recognizing your veterans, or maybe church events or historical reenactments. We would like to know. We're on the road to 250, and we want to give the information on your event or function. And if you're a business and you would like to join us in celebrating or saluting America 250, we have a very special advertising package that definitely helps you celebrate and makes it worth your while to celebrate America 250. 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
1: Here's your updated forecast on the B. Slight chance of thunderstorms this afternoon. Otherwise, sunshine mixed with clouds at times. High temperatures reach up to 99. Winds out of the southeast, around 5 miles per hour. I'm meteorologist Paul Trombley in the Butler 7 Media Newsroom. Currently, it's 99 degrees.
0: Well, hello. Thank you for tuning in. 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
2: TSN headlines. With just 17,000 people living in the town of Addison, north of Dallas, officials are expecting about 500,000 people to show up tonight for the town's annual 4th of July celebration called Kaboom Town. At Dallas Stadium in Arlington, Australia will take on Egypt in the round of 32 starting in just a few minutes at 1 p.m. And with lots of Texans celebrating the holiday on the water, the Texas Parks and Wildlife Department is reminding boaters and paddlers to clean, drain, and dry their boats and equipment after every trip to help stop the spread of invasive aquatic species. And while the rest of the country celebrates our Independence Day, the Texas Hill Country remembers the 4th of July just 1 year ago, when the angry Guadalupe River overflowed its banks and killed at least 139 people, including 27 campers from Camp Mystic. But a year on, those communities are seeing progress, with the Kerr County Relief Fund seeing millions in donations for housing and assistance. And with your Texas News headlines, I'm Emily Capatillo.
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Well, hello. Thank you so much for tuning in. I'm Mama T, and you're listening to the Midday Show here on 95.1 The Bee. Middays with Mama T. Thanks for being here with me, because who needs coffee to get you through the middle of your day when you can have tea? I'm going to do my very best to keep you awake and alert and being positive and productive today in the middle of your day. So hang out with me. We've got some great classic hits to help you do just that. We've got some tips on how to live a happy and healthy life. And we're going to have lots of fun and games and prizes. So it's a win-win, right? Stay tuned with me right here on 95.1 The Bee. I'm Mama T. I'll be on the air with you till 6 o'clock this evening.

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Hey, East Texas, this is Mama T. Just a quick heads up from all of us here at the Bee. We'll be taking a little time off today as we celebrate Independence Day with our family and friends. Happy 250th birthday, America. Hey, listen, whether you're firing up the grill, heading to the lake, watching fireworks, or maybe just enjoying a little front porch time, which you know I think we need a lot more of that in our lives. That front porch thing, that will help us out a lot. Anyway, we hope your 4th of July weekend is filled with laughter, freedom, and great memories. We'll be back with you for the midday show on Monday at 10 o'clock, of course. It's another edition of Tea on the Bee. But until then, stay safe. Wave that American flag proudly, and remember, there's no place like East Texas. Happy Independence Day from all of us here at 95.1 KWJB and Butler 7 Media.

0: Hey, it's Mama T. We are almost there. Here's your afternoon reminder that we're working for 5 o'clock and we are almost there. I have faith in you. We're going to make it.
1: You can do it. You can do it. You can do it. You can do it.
2: You can do it.
1: You can do it. You can do it. You can do it. You can do it. You can do it. You can do it.
3: Oh, yes, we can. And yes, we will.
4: 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Benzant County agreed to work with a law firm in an attempt to join other counties and create a groundwater conservation district. Wood and Upshur counties approved to work with the same law firm. The groundwater conservation district has to be established by the Texas legislature, hoping it can be accomplished during the next session. Gregg County Commissioners approved the transfer of $150,000 to pay for overtime costs accumulated during county jail operations. Six people have been taken to a local hospital after a prison bus heading to Anderson County crashed. The bus was transporting 26 inmates from local jails. Paramedics took 5 inmates and 1 TDCJ staff member to local hospitals for treatment of non-life-threatening injuries. Vanzant County Peace Officers Association First Annual Car Show Fundraiser July 25th from 10 a.m. to 2 p.m. at the Canton Civic Center. The fundraiser is to raise money for their Shop with a Cop event. This is Cheyenne Falmer with your local news report from the Butler 7 Media Newsroom.
0: 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Now here is your Friday weather forecast.
5: Here's your updated forecast on the B. Slight chance of thunderstorms this afternoon. Otherwise, sunshine mixed with clouds at times. High temperatures reach up to 99. Winds out of the southeast, around 5 miles per hour. I'm meteorologist Paul Trombley in the Butler 7 Media Newsroom. 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

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I'm Mama T. It's time now for another tip on how we can all live a happier and healthier life. And last night I was talking with one of my daughters about how messy my grandchildren are. And I got to thinking about life. You know, life can be messy, but it can still be good. Everyone's life has its messy moments. Sometimes they tumble out of the closet on a daily basis, and usually, of course, at the most inconvenient times. But even though life can be messy, it can still be great. That's because a multitude of lessons can be gleaned from every experience. Focusing on positive ways to resolve challenges, no matter the circumstances, that can really make a difference. And it's not about hiding away all those scary skeletons. It's about taking them out, dressing them up, and inviting them to join the fun. By figuring out new ways to make challenging situations better, you'll find that the solutions can often include opportunities for growth, healing, and camaraderie. It takes a bit of a mind shift, but choosing to embrace a messy situation as a learning experience, well, it can also allow for a few smiles and giggles along the way. And you know how I love to laugh. So let's give it a try. Set out to discover the many magical ways you can transform a challenge into a positive opportunity. It allows you to level up and maybe even have some fun while you're at it. And you know we're all about fun here on The Midday Show. So that's our next tip on how we can live a happier and healthier life. Let's embrace the messy. You want to? You're listening to The Midday Show with Mama T.

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Hi, this is Mama T, and I thank you so much for tuning in to my show today. Did you know that America turns 250 years old this year? That's 250 years since our founding fathers signed the Declaration of Independence and declared our freedom from Great Britain. That's not just history. That's generations of grit, sacrifice, faith, and hard work. 250 years. Now listen, if America were a person, she'd be sitting in a recliner right now saying, "Don't touch that thermostat," and "Who ate my leftovers?" But 250 years ago, some brave men signed the Declaration of Independence and basically told the most powerful nation in the world, "We'll take it from here." And can we all agree that took some courage? I get nervous just sending back the wrong order at a restaurant. But here we are, 250 years later, still standing, still free, still arguing about potato salad recipes at the family reunion. America isn't perfect. Lord knows none of us are, but she's ours. Built by our farmers and fighters, mamas and soldiers, teachers and truck drivers. Built by people who believe freedom was worth the risk. You know, when I look at all my grandbabies, all 23 of them, I don't just see the future of my family. I see the future of this country. So as we roll toward America 250, maybe it's not just about fireworks and hot dogs. Maybe it's about remembering that freedom is a gift and a responsibility. And if America can make it 250 years, well, honey, I think there's hope for all of us. Happy almost birthday, America. Here at Butler 7 Media, along with all of our East Texas friends, are celebrating America 250 this year. And we would love to know how your town or county might be celebrating the 250th. Are you having a parade? Maybe you're recognizing your veterans, or maybe church events or historical reenactments. We would like to know. We're on the road to 250, and we want to give the information on your event or function. And if you're a business and you would like to join us in celebrating or saluting America 250, we have a very special advertising package that definitely helps you celebrate and makes it worth your while to celebrate America 250. 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
1: Here's your updated forecast on the B. Slight chance of thunderstorms tonight, otherwise mainly clear skies. Lows level off around 76. Winds out of the southeast around 5 miles per hour. I'm meteorologist Paul Trombley in the Butler 7 Media Newsroom. Right now, 96.
0: Well, hello. Thank you for tuning in. 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I'll be here with you on the radio until 6 o'clock. Stay tuned.

0: Ooh, we made it to 5 o'clock, you guys. Punch that time clock and let's get on up out of here. I'm Mama T. Welcome in to the last hour of the Midday Show. We call it our drive at 5. And if you were able to get off from work at 5, I'm so proud of you for making a whole nother work day. I think you did great today. And so now let's celebrate. We've got some great music coming up this hour. Like I said, it's our drive at 5. Hopefully I'll get you wherever you're headed and get you entertained. So make sure you buckle up and let's be safe. Let's get on down the road.
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3: TSN headlines. With just 17,000 people living in the town of Addison, north of Dallas, officials are expecting about 500,000 people to show up tonight for the town's annual 4th of July celebration called Kaboom Town. At Dallas Stadium in Arlington, Australia will take on Egypt in the round of 32 starting in just a few minutes at 1 p.m. And with lots of Texans celebrating the holiday on the water, the Texas Parks and Wildlife Department is reminding boaters and paddlers to clean, drain, and dry their boats and equipment after every trip to help stop the spread of invasive aquatic species. And while the rest of the country celebrates our Independence Day, the Texas Hill Country remembers the 4th of July just 1 year ago when the angry Guadalupe River overflowed its banks and killed at least 139 people, including 27 campers from Camp Mystic. But a year on, those communities are seeing progress, with the Kerr County Relief Fund seeing millions in donations for housing and assistance. And with your Texas News headlines, I'm Emily Capetillo.
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Hey, East Texas, this is Mama T. Just a quick heads up from all of us here at the Bee. We'll be taking a little time off today as we celebrate Independence Day with our family and friends. Happy 250th birthday, America. Hey, listen, whether you're firing up the grill, heading to the lake, watching fireworks, or maybe just enjoying a little front porch time, which you know I think we need a lot more of that in our lives. That front porch thing, that will help us out a lot. Anyway, we hope your 4th of July weekend is filled with laughter, freedom, and great memories. We'll be back with you for the midday show on Monday at 10 o'clock, of course. It's another edition of Tea on the Bee. But until then, stay safe, wave that American flag proudly, and remember, there's no place like East Texas. Happy Independence Day from all of us here at 95.1 KWJB and Butler 7 Media.

0: 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Van Zandt County agreed to work with a law firm in an attempt to join other counties and create a groundwater conservation district. Wood and Upshur counties approved to work with the same law firm. The groundwater conservation district has to be established by the Texas legislature, hoping it can be accomplished during the next session. Gregg County Commissioners approved the transfer of $150,000 to pay for overtime costs accumulated during county jail operations. Six people have been taken to a local hospital after a prison bus heading to Anderson County crashed. The bus was transporting 26 inmates from local jails. Paramedics took five inmates and one TDCJ staff member to local hospitals for treatment of non-life-threatening injuries. Van Zandt County Peace Officers Association First Annual Car Show Fundraiser July 25th from 10 a.m. to 2 p.m. at the Canton Civic Center. The fundraiser is to raise money for their Shop with a Cop event. This is Cheyenne Falmer with your local news report from the Butler 7 Media Newsroom.
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2: Here's your updated forecast on the B. Slight chance of thunderstorms tonight, otherwise mainly clear skies. Lows level off around 76. Winds out of the southeast around 5 miles per hour. I'm meteorologist Paul Trombley in the Butler 7 Media Newsroom. 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

Hi, this is Mama T, and I thank you so much for tuning in to my show today. Did you know that America turns 250 years old this year? That's 250 years since our founding fathers signed the Declaration of Independence and declared our freedom from Great Britain. That's not just history. That's generations of grit, sacrifice, faith, and hard work. 250 years. Now listen, if America were a person, she'd be sitting in a recliner right now saying, "Don't touch that thermostat and who ate my leftovers?" But 250 years ago, some brave men signed the Declaration of Independence and basically told the most powerful nation in the world, "We'll take it from here." And can we all agree that took some courage? I get nervous just sending back the wrong order at a restaurant. But here we are, 250 years later, still standing, still free, still arguing about potato salad recipes at the family reunion. America isn't perfect. Lord knows none of us are, but she's ours. Built by our farmers and fighters, mamas and soldiers, teachers and truck drivers. Built by people who believe freedom was worth the risk. You know, when I look at all my grandbabies, all 23 of them, I don't just see the future of my family. I see the future of this country. So as we roll toward America 250, maybe it's not just about fireworks and hot dogs. Maybe it's about remembering that freedom is a gift and a responsibility. And if America can make it 250 years, well, honey, I think there's hope for all of us. Happy almost birthday, America. Here at Butler 7 Media, along with all of our East Texas friends, are celebrating America 250 this year. And we would love to know how your town or county might be celebrating the 250th. Are you having a parade? Maybe you're recognizing your veterans, or maybe church events or historical reenactments. We would like to know. We're on the road to 250, and we want to give the information on your event or function. And if you're a business and you would like to join us in celebrating or saluting America 250, we have a very special advertising package that definitely helps you celebrate and makes it worth your while to celebrate America 250. I'm Mama T. Here at Butler 7 Media, we love America, and I hope you'll join me in celebrating this year. 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
1: Here's your updated forecast on the B. Slight chance of thunderstorms tonight, otherwise mainly clear skies. Lows level off around 76. Winds out of the southeast around 5 miles per hour. I'm meteorologist Paul Trombley in the Butler 7 Media Newsroom. 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
0: Well, that just about does it for me. I hope that you've had a great day. I hope you had a good work day. And if you're still at work, well, stay tuned. We've got more great music coming up for you to help you get you through your evening times. You can unwind with Smokahana. She's coming up next. I'm Mama T, the midday show host here on 95.1 The Bee, and I hope you've had a great day. Hope you've enjoyed the music we've played for you, had a little smile, a lot of fun with us. Stay tuned. We do it each weekday between 10 and 6. I'll be on the air with you here on The Bee. And as you go throughout the rest of your evening, I want you to please remember that everyone you meet is fighting a battle that you know nothing about. So please be kind. I always tell people that kindness is just love with its work boots on. Yeah, think about that for just a minute. I love all of you, and I hope you have a great evening. Stay tuned. We've got lots coming up for you here on The Bee, and I'll be back in the morning at 10.

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1: TSN headlines. In Houston, police say a mother shot and killed her two young children before she turned the gun on herself, killing herself. This happened as a resident in hotel. They had been in the room since Wednesday. Staff today opened the door and found the woman, who was about 40. Her daughter was 6. Her son was 9. Following an investigation by federal, state, and local law enforcement, five alleged members of Venezuela's Tren de Aragua gang have been charged in North Texas. U.S. Attorney Ryan Raybould says the case began after a violent kidnapping in Dallas 2 years ago. Dallas Police Department says it's aware of a video circulating online of an interaction between an officer and a member of Egypt's soccer team. Allegedly shows an officer pushing one of the team's staff members. DPD says they responded to an area hotel where security were requesting help with an individual who they say wasn't displaying credentials properly. Statewide average for a gallon of gasoline, $3.34. In the majors tonight, Tampa Bay Rays at Houston. With your Texas News headlines, I'm Barbara Schwartz.
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1: Here's your updated forecast on the B. Slight chance of thunderstorms tonight, otherwise mainly clear skies. Lows level off around 76. Winds out of the southeast around 5 miles per hour. I'm meteorologist Paul Trombley in the Butler 7 Media Newsroom. Right now, 96.

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1: Here's your updated forecast on the B. Lows around 76 tonight under mainly clear skies. Winds out of the southeast around 5 miles per hour. Lots of sunshine again tomorrow. High temperatures reach up to 97. I'm meteorologist Paul Trombley in the Butler 7 Media Newsroom. 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
1: TSN headlines. For America's 250th, one of the biggest fireworks shows in America will draw 500,000 people to Addison, Texas tonight. Just 17,000 people live there, but they have a fireworks and an air show. Most cities in Texas ban fireworks within their boundaries. A ticket could cost you $2,000, but the Dallas fire chief says even sparklers can burn at the same temperature as a blowtorch, so they can cause injuries and grass fires. Brazos County has dedicated a tree as part of a nationwide program remembering an event that led to the Revolution. The Liberty Tree was cut down by the British in 1775, and this one's part of 250 Liberty Trees being planted across the country. A Texas congressman's introduced a bill that would ban Sharia law across the country. Republican Keith Self says the measure would ban federal courts from enforcing religious laws that conflict with the Constitution. The Muslim Legal Front of America called it bigoted and unconstitutional. Texas-based American Airlines has now sent 9,000 pounds of supplies to Venezuela following the earthquakes there. The supplies have included food, water, diapers, and hygiene products. With your Texas News headlines, I'm Alan Skaya.
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